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2: 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And have some fun.

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1: 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But wait a minute, isn't this...
0: Yeah, yes it is.
1: But I thought the old lady dropped it into the ocean in the air.
0: Well, baby,

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6: From the Sky News Centre at 5. Dolly Parton has died at the age of 80 following a brief battle with cancer. Born into poverty in Tennessee, the country music icon known for hits like 9 to 5 went on to make almost 50 studio albums. She had a film and business career too. Speaking to ABC in 1978, she challenged stereotypes about her roots.
7: We were very proud people. 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It was country class, but it was a great deal of class. 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

0: Anastasia, I'm Out of Love on KMFM Breakfast. Rob and Becca, I'm in for Noomi.
1: Coming up. Looks like a massive Hollywood star was in town yesterday. We didn't know anything about it. And if you looked up, you might have even seen her and not realised you had seen her.
0: Yes, and you could win £1,000 at the end of this week.
1: We will sort you out with everything you need to know about £1,000 Friday with Ed Sheeran, Stella Lefty and Calvin next.
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4: 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So thank you for your patience and for listening. 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

0: 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So, before you leave her a message, maybe don't.
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5: My beans have been to Mexico. 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
8: Looking at the roads this morning, Gravesend's A2, London bound as you're heading towards Bluewater. Things starting to slow down already. Big set of roadworks gone in Ramsgate. They're there until the 1st of September on the A256 Hayne Road. Both directions is closed. Water main work ongoing between Canterbury Road West and Manston Road. Also got another set of Margate Road on the A254. Maidstone's Fairmeadow at White Rabbit Roundabout. Expect things to be really quite busy there later on today. They were yesterday as you're approaching the steak restaurant Mill & Carter there. And Folkestone's Shelland Street is still got one lane out. Roadworks ongoing until Monday. We're on 01-227-786-106.
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10: Dolly Parton is being remembered as a bright, shining star with an everlasting legacy following her death at the age of 80. The country music legend's publicist says she died following a brief battle with cancer. Her long career, which produced hits including 9 to 5 and Jolene, went beyond music and acting as she launched a free program to gift books to children. In 2019, she reflected on her achievements.
11: I've been very proud of everything that I've accomplished to be, but I won't mind being known as the book lady, but I want to be known for my music as well. And to have left something great in the world that wasn't there before I came along.
10: She sold more than 100 million records over her six-decade career and was one of the most honoured female country music performers of all time.
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10: Figures seen by KMFM show more than a third of young people here in the southeast are cutting back on food so they can afford other essentials. 31% of 16 to 25-year-olds have missed meals in the last 3 months, while one in eight have gone without hygiene and sanitary products. It's as the Trussell Trust say they've seen a 50% increase in young adults requesting food parcels. Tom Weeks is from the group.
12: A young mum told us how she was incredibly isolated, but couldn't even afford the kind of £3 bus fare to see a friend. And it's really key that this kind of young adulthood is where you lay the foundations for life. But for far too many young people, that's just simply not happening.
10: He's urging the Prime Minister to improve support for the under 25s. We'll find out this hour just how much energy bills will rise from October. Regulator Ofgem is expected to increase the price cap by 4%. And there's a weather warning in place for Kent right now, but it's not for heat this time, but for heavy rain. Forecasters say thunderstorms until 10 tonight could cause some flash flooding because the ground is so hard following the dry summer. The yellow warning covers the north of the county, including many

0: Daft Punk one more time as we power through to the weekend, but we don't want to get to the weekend without you doing this.
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3: Oh, it's been an expensive month, hasn't it? But all good, because £1,000 Friday is back this week.
0: Whether you've had a cheeky getaway with the family, maybe you and the other half have been away, maybe there's been some unexpected bills, maybe you're just prepping up for that news alert that you just saw with the energy prices going up by 4% in October. Whatever the reason that you need some money in your bank account, we can make it happen for you this week.
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0: Yeah, do it now. 60099. 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
0: All right, stay there for Little Mix. We'll do George Ezra and the latest on Kent's Roads next.
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0: Delling Hill, the A249, heading onto the M20 Junction 7 this morning. Queue starting to develop there. Everything else seems to be moving as you'd expect it to. This is going to look very different next week when the kids are back to school. But right now, it's looking okay. Obviously, Ramsgate's Hayne Road, the A256, both directions, has been closed now for water main work. Both directions between Canterbury Road West and Manston Road. That's happening until next Tuesday. Maidstone's Fairmeadow, this caused some problems later on in the morning yesterday, just by Miller and Carter, the steak house, just by White Rabbit Roundabout. It's going to be a little slow through there. And Folkestone's Shelland Street, there's a lane blocked due to roadworks there. Busy stuff across Strood this morning, again, all roadwork related. We're on 01 227 786 106 is the jam line.
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1: No, Rob, no!
0: It's time to crack open Bublé. We can play Christmas music now, apparently.
1: I don't think we can. I know I said the other day, oh, it's basically winter now, but the sun's out today, so no, we can't.
0: No, we can't. You're absolutely right. But tell me why it's okay to launch a Christmas TV channel today, then.
1: They're just getting ready, sort of get the teething problems out the way now.
0: Is that what it is? Is, yeah. Is it a technical reason?
1: No one's listening. Yeah. Surely no one's listening.
0: I don't know. People like my auntie and uncle love Christmas films. I've caught them watching them in July, so they would be late now.
1: Really?
0: And they're all the Christmas films that I couldn't even tell you. Do you know what I mean? Because like, there's the go-tos, there's the Home Alone, mm-hmm. there's, you know, whatever.
1: Elf. That's a classic.
0: And then there are this other layer of unknown Christmas films with unknown people in them, really dodgy acting and all this kind of stuff.
1: Mm-hmm.
0: They're the ones they like.
1: Oh, I do kind of get that. Yeah. I really like enjoying that part of rotting at Christmas and just watching those films, you know. That's the highlight.
0: I'm not
1: the presents.
0: Really like... against the whole, you can start Christmas when you want. Who am I to tell you can't? But I feel like the 26th of August might be a little bit too early.
1: Saying that though, I went to like a yoga class last night. Mm. Right at the end of the class, it's super dark when it's over, and this lady started talking about Christmas, and she was so excited. We were all a bit baffled.
0: Well, I think maybe it's because like if we're 121 days away today, we've done 2/3 of the year, haven't we?
1: Mm-hmm.
0: So we're only a third of it to go.
1: Yeah, we're getting there. I think she's counting down the Sundays, this lady.
0: I mean, that sounds really complicated, but that's fine.
1: That's an interesting way to
0: just
1: track
0: use
1: Christmas.
0: Just use days like a normal calendar. You're fine. Yeah, it's a lot clearer.
1: Yeah.
0: Lizzo coming up, Alex Warren, and we'll get travel news for you next.
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1: On Maidstone's Detling Hill, there's traffic on the A249 Detling Hill southbound before the M20 Junction 7. Travel time currently looking around 10 minutes. 5 Oak Green, there's queuing traffic for 1 mile on the A228 Colts Hill southbound from Badsall Road to Crittenden Road. Lewes, A229 Linton Hill in both directions, also looking slow, mainly around Heath Road. Wainscott's A289 Wainscott Bypass eastbound at the A228 Four Elms Hill is also looking a bit busy this morning. We're on 01 227 786 106. Call the jam line, hands.
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2: Here we go, and three more game plays, and somebody will be crowned August's Say It winner. It's going to be £1,000 cash waiting for you if you can get there.
3: Which I think we've sort of discovered is very needed, £1,000 after that shopping list.
2: Big time.
3: You choose one of us to do the describing. You'll have 60 seconds to get through as many words as possible.
2: Yeah.
3: The more you get right, the higher the score. And then at the end of the month, the top scorer will win that grand. And if there's a tie, the prize gets shared.
2: Which is kind of what's happening, but is what's happening in a moment. Katie and Maidstone, Simon in Ashford, they've scored the same. So at the moment, they're getting 500 quid each. And that's the way it's going to be on Friday, unless you can come on today and beat their score.
3: Their score is currently 11, which it has been beaten before. And I think you can do it.
2: We've got so close over the last couple of days. So it's just that little bit extra and you would be there.
3: So the number that you need to get ready is 01-227-786-106.
2: 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Don't dial just yet. We'll open the lines in a second. A couple of things to be mindful of. The minute we open the lines, we'll pick somebody at random within 60 seconds. 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
2: Dial. 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There's still loads of space for you. 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
2: Five Oak Green, Colts Hill. Traffic is queuing for a mile right now between Badsell Road and Crittenden Road. It's all because of roadworks. The same deal with Lewes Linton Hill right now, queuing stuff both directions at Heath Road. The M2 exit slip road is looking a bit slow at Junction 3 this morning, and a major roadworks in Ramsgate have started. Going to be there until the 1st of September. The A256 Hayne Road, both directions closed between Canterbury Road West and Manston Road. We're on 01 227 786 106. Call the Jam Line hands free if you can update us.
10: 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Kent's traffic and travel
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1: Meet me back on Monday. Bringing you the morning motivational mix next.
0: Yes.
1: Also, you've applied for a new job.
0: I have, yeah. I don't know how to tell you this, but yeah.
1: Wait, like, because you've written it down in front of me. Like,
0: yeah. I thought that was an easy way to do it. Just write it down. Becca's new job.
1: And I'm like, what's happening? Has it been that bad for 2.5 days that you've got to find a new gig?
0: Yeah, look, I haven't actually got it yet. I've got an interview.
1: Wow, this is actually a thing.
0: Yeah. No, not fully. I'll explain.
1: All right, we'll do that after. Freddie West sticking around to hear how that's going to pan out in the next 20 minutes. We'll do travel news and weather for Kent next.
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0: Traffic and travel.
11: Roads this morning, expect things to be a little bit tricky in and around Five Oak Green. We're really quite slow both directions between Badsell Road and Crittenden Road. It's all because of roadworks. Lewes Linton Hill is queuing right now again. Roadworks at Heath Road, the reason. New major set have gone into place in Ramsgate. Hayne Road A256 is closed. Water main work ongoing between Canterbury Road West and Manston Road. Look out for those. Other than that, it seems to be moving all right. A couple of busy patches here and there, but nothing like kind of absolutely mega from what we can see on the cameras. Let us know hands-free if that's not the case. 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
2: On to play Summer Say It Kids today is 14-year-old Caden Jackson from Folkestone. Caden, how are you feeling about the school holidays coming to an end?
3: Kind of sad, you know. I want it to keep going, but, you know, looking forward to school.
4: Mate, so you go. What will you do? Are you going into year 9?
3: I'm going into year 10.
4: Year 10.
2: Wow, okay.
4: So we're getting like GCSE stuff going on for you now, right?
3: Yes.
4: Oh, boy. Well, look, good luck for it when you get back to school. Let's see if we can send you there, hopefully, with a little bit of money to go and spend at Smith's Toys.
2: Who would you like on your team, Caden? Would you like Rob or me, Becca?
3: Becca, please.
4: Okay, right, Caden, look. You're going to need to get yourself a score of 7 to equal. 8 will get you to the top. Anything under that won't be enough. Pass if you're not sure.
3: Okay.
4: Becca's doing the describing. Good luck.
3: Thank you.
2: You write with this. It's got ink in it.
3: 10.
2: Yes. Okay, it's a bird. It goes twit-twoo.
3: Ow.
2: Yes. This is a actress and she goes out with Tom Holland. She's in Spider-Man.
3: Zendaya.
2: Yes. Okay, you would wear this when it's cold outside. It's not a jumper. It's a bit thicker than that. You can have puffer ones.
3: A coat.
2: Yes. Father Christmas goes down this. Top of your house.
3: Chimney.
2: Yes. This swims in the sea.
3: Fish.
2: Yes. This is a animal in Australia. The iconic Australian animal.
3: Kangaroo.
2: Yes. Okay, when it's really cold and it's winter, this comes down from the sky. It's not rain. No. It's colder than that.
3: No.
2: Yes, but then what is the individual one of those? It's got really pretty designs.
3: Oh, snowflake.
2: Yes, okay, this swims in the sea. It can sting you.
3: Jellyfish.
2: Yes, and this is a vegetable. It's orange. Goes on the nose of a snowman.
0: Summer Say It Kids.
4: Just in time, Caden. Just in time. What a game, guys. What a game. Very, very, very good. Caden, that felt good, right?
3: Yes.
4: I think we definitely got above the score that you needed to. Let's have a look through and see what the actual score was. 1 for Penn and 2 for Owl, 3 for Zendaya and 4 for Coat, 5 for Chimney and 6 for Fish, 7 for Kangaroo, 8 for Snowflake, 9 for Jellyfish and 10 for Carrot. Means that you now are top of the leaderboard.
2: Woo! Caden. Well done, Caden. I felt like we were connected then.
4: You're really on it. Absolutely on it. So yeah, that is the score to beat. Now, Caden, this is also a little bit of the awkward bit. For the next 2 days, you're going to have to listen and hope that nobody can equal or beat your score.
3: Yeah, fingers crossed, hopefully.
4: Fingers crossed. Yeah. Caden, massive congratulations, and we'll see if you're still there on Friday.
3: Thank you, I'll be waiting anxiously.
0: Breakfast
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17: In Tunbridge Wells, things are looking busy on the A26 London Road, St John's Road between Southborough and the centre of Tunbridge Wells. Had loads. A26 Maidstone Road in both directions is blocked. That's due to an accident. Looking like it's involving two cars near Court Lane, mainly by the Two Brewers pub. In Lewes, A229 Linton Hill, both directions also moving pretty slow in both directions, mainly at Heath Road where the roadworks area is. Our jam line number is 01 227 786 106.
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2: Oh, £1,000 Friday is back this week. I can hear you saying thank goodness for that. August is an expensive month, isn't it? 6 weeks having the kids off school. My husband took the kids to the cinema the other night. He told me how much it cost. My jaw hit the floor. Oh my goodness, how much I would love £1,000. I can't have it though. It is for you. A grand in your bank account would be very welcome this Friday, wouldn't it? And don't forget, you can enter from tomorrow night at 6 p.m. Okay, there is nothing easier than this competition. Okay, it's all about a text and us calling you back, telling you you've won, and us paying £1,000 into your bank account. No silly questions, no coming on here having to answer something. It's just very, very simple. It's about your mobile phone. That's very, very important. And making sure that you can answer that phone on Friday at 6 o'clock to win the cash. So what you need to do right now is store this number, the KMFM text number, into your contacts. 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Store it under KMFM text. 60099. That means you can text us really, really quickly tomorrow night and you could be the next £1,000 Friday winner this week. £1,000 dropping into your bank account on Friday for just doing absolutely nothing but sending a text. Lovely. Good luck. Right, on the way, more of Kent's biggest hits. Years and Years. Shine is going to sound so good after Calvin. Satisfy next.
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0: 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We are the radio station that always plays you Kent's biggest hits. Happy Wednesday, halfway to the lovely long bank holiday weekend. If you get a sec today, if you're a little bit bored at work, if you've got on your lunch break maybe, grab your phone, check out Hollywood superstar Sydney Sweeney's Instagram, okay? Date night with her boyfriend. Not only here in Kent, they flew into Headcorn via helicopter and proceeded to take to the wing of a plane, saw and loop the loop over the Kent countryside, strapped onto the wing. She tagged Tom Cruise in her post as well. Watch out, Tom, she said. I wonder if this is just the beginning of her doing stunts like legend Tom. Watch that space, I reckon. Date night wing walking, though. My husband would definitely be going on his own if he suggested it. Give me a steak and chips dinner over that any day. Very cool that she came to Kent, though, isn't it? We attract all the big stars in our lovely county, don't we? Hopefully, we might get Olivia Dean one day. I can see her on stage at Dreamland. She's on the way shortly. Going to play her alongside Ed Sheeran and Florence and the Machine Spectrum next.
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2: Traffic and travel.
0: Slow in Tunbridge Wells on London Road and St John's Road between Southborough and the centre of Tunbridge Wells. Around 10-minute delays there. Strood, the High Street is queuing back to North Street from London Road through the roadworks. Lewes, slow traffic on Linton Hill both ways through the roadworks at Heath Road. And very slow, coastbound on the M2 exit slip coming off at Junction 3 for the 229.
1: 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Kent Traffic and Travel.
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13: Fans and musicians are remembering Dolly Parton as a giant of an artist following her death at the age of 80. Her publicist said she passed away surrounded. And musicians are remembering Dolly Parton as a giant of an artist following her death at the age of 80. Her publicist said she passed away surrounded by loved ones.

0: 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Hello, I'm Claire, in for Andy today till 4 o'clock, Wednesday, 26th of August. Forget doggies for a minute on National Dog Day. Now we must take a moment to discuss a giant squirrel by the name of Baz, who's going to be patrolling at Camp Wildfire in West Kingsdown this weekend. Now, Baz is usually an accountant, but he's stepping aside from his accounting job this weekend, and he's stepping into his squirrel costume to entertain everyone at the three-day adult summer camp. It sounds loads of fun, actually. DJ Jazzy Jeff's going to be there performing. Boney M as well. 3 days to leave your adult self behind, organisers say. It was even pitched a few years ago to Dragon's Den. It's got a huge following as well. Massive party in a big forest being chased by Baz in his squirrel outfit. Am I selling it well? Thought I was. Enjoy if you're heading over there this weekend. Send us some pics, please. Curious to see what Baz looks like in his squirrel outfit on patrol. Right, still to come, more of Kent's biggest hits to turn up on this fine Wednesday. Taylor Swift, the song from Toy Story, is going to play after Chapel Roan, and Hot To Go is next. Stay there.
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18: I've got here a list of every item that a mum and dad in Kent that's sending their kid back to school this week has got to think about. Kate, you do this, so this is just normal for you, but
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0: glad you couldn't hear me singing along to that in the studio. Kiala Settle, and this is me on KMFM, taken from The Greatest Showman. Such a great film. And I've always said it will be such a good live show. Well, it's coming to the West End in London next spring, which is very exciting. Can't wait to see it. Hopefully, when it goes on tour and comes to Kent, that would be absolutely perfect, wouldn't it? Imagine it at the Marlowe Theatre in Canterbury. This has got to happen. Please make it happen, guys. Right, on the way, more of Kent's biggest hits. I've got Bruno Mars, Nothing On You lined up, straight after Zara Larsson, Midnight Sun, and something new as well. Stay there.
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0: 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Backstreet Boys, everybody on KMFM. Final chance to win £200 to spend on toys this week then, kids. Details of how that could happen after Somba, Tyo Cruz and Sabrina Carpenter next.
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2: Traffic and travel.
0: In Strood, very busy on Frinsbury Hill right now between the Medway City Estate and Berwick Way. It's also busy in Maidstone on Hale Road and College Road inbound from Shields Crescent and Lewes Road to the Broadway in the centre of Maidstone. Tunbridge Wells is slow on London Road and St John's Road between Southborough and the centre of Tunbridge Wells, around 15-minute queues.
1: 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Traffic and travel.
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19: A 21-year-old man due in court charged with murder following a double stabbing in Ramsgate. Kate's got more for KMFM.
7: Emergency crews had been called to the harbour area in the early hours of Sunday and found two men with stab wounds. 52-year-old Ashley Jones, who was a dad of three, later died in hospital. A 48-year-old who was injured has now been discharged, and another man's been identified as a third victim but wasn't hurt. Kieran O'Rourke, who's from Seafield Mews in the town, is also accused of grievous bodily harm gun with intent, attempted murder and possession of a bladed article in a public place.
19: Armed police have responded to reports of a fight involving weapons in Medway. Officers were called to Darnley Road in Strood yesterday afternoon. Two men had been injured but didn't need hospital treatment. A baseball bat and solving weapons in Medway. Officers were called to Darnley Road in Strood yesterday afternoon. Two men had been injured but didn't need hospital treatment.

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14: Traffic and travel.
15: In St Margaret's at Cliffdale Road is still partially blocked both ways with slow traffic due to an accident at Station Road. Storey Island Road is still very busy approaching Storey Hill, 15-minute queues, and it's slow on the M2 exit slip road, coastbound, coming off at Junction 3, approaching the Taddington roundabout.
13: 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Kent. Traffic and travel.
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15: At 3 o'clock, Nicola Everett.
16: A 21-year-old man has appeared in court charged with murder following the death of another man in Ramsgate. 52-year-old Ashley Jones was found with stab wounds in Harbour Street in the early hours of Sunday. He later died in hospital. Another man was also found injured nearby. Kieran O'Rourke, who's from Seafield Mews in the town, also faces a charge of attempted murder. Energy bills are rising to a three-year high after a 4% increase in the price cap. It means the average household here in Kent will pay £5 a month more for gas and electricity from October. That's to around £1,723 a year. Neil Kenwood from regulator Ofgem has been telling us why it's going up.
17: The main factor driving the increase in the price cap today is the increased gas price internationally. So it's been reduced gas flows out of the Middle East because of the events there, and that has driven up gas prices, which feeds into gas bills directly, but also increases our electricity bills.
16: A Faversham man's been sent to prison after setting fire to his partner's home following an argument. Max Field torched a pile of clothes while his victim and her two children sheltered in a bedroom. It was quickly extinguished with no one being hurt. The 33-year-old from Church Road in Orr has been locked up for 2 years and 2 months. A Kent taxi boss says he's in shock after being told to remove Royal British Legion stickers and poppies from his fleet of cars.
0: On the back of the vehicle we had a sign that was saying lest we forget, and on the front of the vehicle we had poppies and also names on the cars. Never experienced it before, and we've been doing it for the last probably 3-4 years at least.
16: That's Neil McLennan, who runs iCars in Sittingbourne and Sheppey, and was contacted by the council who'd received a complaint. He's been told he can't have advertising or slogans on his cabs. He's asked for an exemption, which will be discussed by bosses. And Buckingham Palace guards have paid tribute to Dolly Parton with a rendition of her hit 9 to 5. Tributes are continuing to be paid to the country music star following her death at the age of 80. We're told a musical about her life will launch next year. That's the latest. Next updates at 4.
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15: I've got here a list of every item that a mum and dad in Kent that's sending their kid back to school this week has got to think about. 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
15: You know, for me, I've got 4 years before I've got to worry about this. 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

0: playing your Kent's biggest hits with Will Smith and Getting Jiggy With It on KMFM. Going out for the Moore family, Adam, Claire, Sophia, Charlie and Sam. Hello, guys. En route back in the car on the way home from Spain. Currently stuck in the queues on the M26. Thanks for letting us know, guys. Stop-start traffic eastbound by the Rootham turn-off. I think it's the result of an accident that's happened coastbound on the M20, just by the M26 turn-off, Junction 3. I'll have a full travel update for you just before 4 o'clock. More of Kent's biggest hits on the way as well, with Calvin lined up after Bruno Mars next.
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0: 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Traffic and travel.
9: Delays on the M20 coastbound due to an accident. There's a lane closed between junction 3 for the M26 and junction 4 for Snodland. Queues back to the M26 coastbound to junction 2A for Rootham. It's having a knock-on effect on the A20 London Road as well. M26 eastbound, 30-minute delays coming up to the M20 stop-start traffic there. And on the M2 exit slip coastbound, there's those queues approaching the Taddington roundabout at junction 3.
0: 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Traffic and travel.
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9: At 4 o'clock, Nicola Everett.
11: Man's been remanded in custody after appearing in court charged with murder following a double stabbing in Ramsgate. Police found two men injured after being called to the harbour area in the early hours of Sunday. Ashley Jones, who was 52 and a dad of three, later died in hospital. Kieran O'Rourke, who's 21 and from Seafield Mews in the town, also faces a charge of attempted murder. Our energy bills are set to get more expensive because the price cap's going up by 4% from October. It means the average household will pay an extra £60 a year. The regulator says the price of oil and gas has been affected by the war in the Middle East. Energy Secretary Miatta Fambula says the government is taking action to help, though.
12: When the Prime Minister came in, the first thing he did on day one of the job was to reduce VAT on electricity bills in order to give families a bit of breathing space. That's on top of £150 that, of course, we've taken off bills in April.
11: The owner of a Kent taxi company says it's disgusting. He's been told to remove remembrance poppies and Royal British Legion stickers from his cars. Neil McLennan runs iCars in Sittingbourne and Sheppey. He says Swale Council told him he was using unpermitted advertising following a complaint.
13: In condition 5.1 says that we're not allowed any signs or anything on the back of the car that is not allowed by them. So that includes signs that have been added on. Anything other than the sign on the side that says iCars with a phone number.
11: There's been a backlash from councillors and the local MP. The authority will discuss a request for an exemption. Former Medway Council leader Rodney Chambers has died. He was 83. He'd led the authority for 15 years from 2000 and was awarded an OBE by the late Queen for services to local government. The council flag will be lowered to half-mast tomorrow as a mark of respect. And millions of pounds worth of previously secret donations made by Dolly Parton are emerging today in tributes following her death. The country music icon, who had cancer, was 80.
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11: Football and former Gillingham defender Connor Masterson will be playing League One football this season. He signed a deal with Reading until January after impressing during training. The 27-year-old made 124 appearances for the Gills before being released in the summer. That's a latest next updates at 4:30.
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10: Kent weather.
11: Starting dry tonight, then the chance of more rain and feeling muggy. Lows of 18 in Dartford, 20 in Manston. It's going to be wet to start tomorrow, then turning brighter with highs of 24.
14: 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Kent weather.
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0: Becky Hill and Sigala, that is Heaven on My Mind on a Kent's KMFM. And do you know what? I love seeing what random items go for in auctions. So I had a look online the other day. Apparently, Freddie Mercury owned piano and microphone. It's going to go up for auction in October. Which would be crazy, wouldn't it? Can you imagine how much money that's going to go for? And last week, the football that is now known as the Hand of God World Cup ball because of what happened with it when Diego Maradona punched it into the back of the net against England back in 1986. That has just gone up for auction and it's been sold for £2.6 million. And I'm just looking at it now and look, there is a lot of history behind that ball, but all it is a deflated football in a glass cabinet. And then next to it are some images just to prove that that is the actual football. 2.6 million. That's going in someone's front room, right in the pride of place on the mantelpiece, isn't it? You don't put something like that on the shelf in the toilet. No, you don't. Right, coming up, we're back to the hits with BB Rexha, and I'll get the latest on Kent's Roads next.
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2: Traffic and travel.
0: The M20 coastbound, there is one lane out because of a breakdown just after Junction 4. It's causing queues back to Junction 3 and onto the M26. Plus the A20 London Road, not looking great either. Maidstone and the A229, it's about 10 minutes from the M20 into town, and that's not helped by the lane closure at the White Rabbit roundabout. And Canterbury, New Dover Road is looking slow into the city centre, particularly around Lower Chantry Lane.
14: 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Kent's traffic and travel.
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16: Traffic and travel.
17: The M20 coastbound, just after junction 4, there is a lane shut because of a recovery that's taking place as we speak. Queues back, but back to junction 3 and onto the M26 coastbound, plus the A20 London Road, also looking heavily congested. Maidstone and the A229, it's 10 minutes from the M20 into town. That lane closure at the White Rabbit roundabout, not helping things, and Canterbury looking slow, particularly around Wincheap and New Dover Road.
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0: I think we're all going to remember where we were last night when the news came through that Dolly Parton had passed away. It was really sad when I first saw it. It just sort of hit me and sunk in that we've lost a true great. So tonight, in the 5 o'clock whistle, it doesn't feel right playing you back-to-back anthems without doing a special tribute to Dolly Parton. You'll hear that as I get you home across Kent after 5 o'clock once we've done news and travel.
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16: Traffic and travel.
0: The M20 coastbound really slow because of a lane closure just after Junction 4. Queues back past Junction 3 and onto the M26. Plus the A20 London Road is looking slow. Maidstone and the A229, it's 10 minutes from the M20 into town, not helped by the lane closure at the White Rabbit roundabout. And Strood's Frinsbury Hill looking busy into Strood from the Medway City Estate and Berwick Way.
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0: At 5 o'clock, here's Nicola Everett.
19: man's appeared in court charged with murder following the death of a dad of three in Ramsgate. Ashley Jones, who was 52, was one of two men found injured near the harbour in the early hours of Sunday. The other's been treated for injuries and discharged from hospital. 21-year-old Kieran O'Rourke from Seafield Mews in the town is also accused of attempted murder. He's been remanded in custody. Experts are urging households on standard variable tariffs to switch after a 4% rise in the energy price cap. It means a typical home will pay around £60 a year more from October, but those on fixed deals are largely protected. Greg Jackson's boss and founder of gas and electricity company Octopus.
20: The UK's had high energy prices for way too long, and then, you know, we've seen the crisis in Hormuz has doubled the global price of gas. And the UK is far too susceptible to that.
19: The owner of Facebook and Instagram's agreed to pay around £12 billion to settle a US claim its social media platforms deliberately harm children. Meta still denies wrongdoing, but says it will enhance measures to prevent younger users from accessing age-restricted content. A Kent taxi boss is calling for a rethink about being told to remove Remembrance Poppies and RBLI stickers from his fleet. Neil McLennan runs iCars in Sittingbourne and Sheffield and says the images were designed to raise awareness. He shared his reaction after the council told him there'd been a complaint.
21: Absolutely flabbergasted, disgusted, amazed why anyone would complain about having an RBL label on the back in support of our veterans and people that have supported our lives.
19: The authorities say cabs aren't supposed to display any stickers, but will discuss a request for an exemption. A portrait of Anne Widdecombe is going to be displayed in Parliament as talks take place about a lasting memorial. The former Maidstone and the Weald MP was found dead at her home in Devon earlier this year. Helen Grant, who now represents the county town, says she's delighted the photo is going on show. And American landmarks have been lit up pink in memory of country music icon Dolly Parton, who's died aged 80. In London, Buckingham Palace Guards have paid their own tribute with a rendition of her hit 9 to 5. That's the latest. Next updates at 5:30.
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16: Kent weather.
19: Starting dry tonight, then the chance of some rain and feeling muggy. Lows of 18 in Dartford, 20 in Manston. Wet to start tomorrow, then turning brighter with highs of 24.
18: 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Kent weather.
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12: We're now seeing two lanes closed on the M20. That is coastbound just after Junction 4. Queues back to Junction 3 and the M26. If you're heading towards the M20, it's taking about 40 minutes to get through those queues. I can also see delays spilling onto the A20 London Road as well. Bean and the A2 Watling Street going coastbound is partially blocked if you're heading towards the Ebbsfleet turnoff because of an obstruction. And Margate's Queen Street is closed both ways. That's between the High Street and Union Crescent because of an ongoing police incident.
10: 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Kent Traffic and Travel.
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2: Time's almost running out for you. Three more gameplays until someone will pick up the £500 prize in 5 in Time. And the callback screen is now clear. So, to get your name on it, to play and win, all you've got to do is send a text. 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So get your text in, because of this game, it couldn't be simpler to play. 5 questions and you'll be done and dusted in under 60 seconds. And last night was close. Tonight could be even closer with you playing. So get that text in. If you want to win £500, the number again, 60099. Start your message with KMFM, then put your name, and then put your postcode. 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It's waiting for your name so you can get on and play this evening. One more time, the text to send is going to 60099. You are starting that message with KMFM, then you're putting your name and your postcode. This could be you winning £500. Good luck.
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1: 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Traffic and travel.
2: The M20 coastbound, all lanes have now reopened, but long delays remain. Traffic at the M26 interchange looking really slow because of an accident partially blocking things. That's by junction 2A. Tailbacks are still hitting the A20. Bean and the A2 Watling Street coastbound, an obstruction there just as you head towards the M25 junction 2. And Margate's Queen Street closed both ways from the High Street to Union Crescent. That's due to an accident.
7: 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Kent Traffic and Travel.
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2: Right, let's play my game, Five in Time, which on Monday will see someone in Kent that listens to KMFM win £500. Just got to be quick and correct. The score to beat 5 in 24.67 seconds. And giving it a go this evening in Dover is Kirsty. Look, Kirsty, a few rules before you get going. That's all that stands in your way. All you got to do is remember that I can't help you, you cannot pass, and I must take your first answer.
3: Okay, okay, no problem.
2: Are you ready?
3: Yeah, okay.
2: Let's go, Kirsty. What is the main ingredient in a traditional omelette?
3: Eggs.
2: Where in Kent would you find the world's biggest Wetherspoons?
3: Oh, London.
2: Who's this? It's a human
3: sign. Elton John.
2: Who hosted Big Brother on Channel 4 between 2000 and 2010?
3: Oh, goodness me, I don't know. I've never used to watch it.
2: Give me any host and we can move on.
3: Joel Dommett.
2: Name five types of fruit juice.
3: Apple juice, orange juice, cranberry juice, pineapple juice, blackcurrant.
2: Stop the clock on blackcurrant. We can take that. Oh, that Big Brother question.
3: Oh, I know. And it's the one thing I don't watch.
2: Big Brother, I don't watch it now, but I loved it. The first 10 years was mayhem with Big Brother. But look, and it's funny you said Joel Dommett, by the way. I always tell the story that I saw Joel Dommett live once in Folkestone, and he walked out and he went, "Hello, France." And I, from that moment, really? Went, "Yeah." I was like, he loves a quick gag, doesn't he, Joel Dommett? But look.
3: Absolutely.
2: Well, look, we started well. What is the main ingredient in a traditional omelette? You were correct with eggs. We then got to wearing Kent, would you find the world's biggest Wetherspoon? Again, I forgot, you had a bit of a fried brain on this one as well. You just said London. I think you know that wasn't correct. It's actually Ramsgate that we need.
3: Absolutely.
2: We then got to the music question. Who's this? It's a human sign. And hey, the one people normally do struggle on, you passed with flying colours, Kirsty, let me tell you. Elton John's a correct answer. And then we get to the Big Brother question. Who hosted it on Channel 4 between 2000 and 2010? It's Davina McCall.
3: Oh, of course it was.
2: Hindsight
3: is a wonderful thing, isn't it? When you know the answer, it's so simple.
2: It is. And look, you flew through the five types of fruit juice. So I can give you three correct answers tonight. Do you want to know your time, Kirsty, just to give you a benchmark?
3: Go on. That's quite an embarrassing score, but go on. I'll take it.
2: 45.80 seconds, Kirsty. Look, we weren't quite there tonight, but do not shy away. Give it another go. Nothing's stopping you. Tomorrow or Monday, you can still steal the prize. So hopefully, we'll be hearing from you again, right?
3: I hope so. I'll definitely give it a go. Absolutely. Thank you, Kirsty. Very much for your call back.
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1: Traffic and travel.
2: Still looking stop-start on the M20 coastbound between junctions 3 and 4. Congestion back to junction 2. The A227 Gravesend Road also looking gridlocked towards Culverstone. The M26 coastbound partially blocked because of an accident near junction 2A. There's severe delays on the A20 London Road. Traffic hardly moving there and also the A25 as well. Bean and the A2 coastbound queues from the Bean interchange back to the M25 junction 2 because of an earlier obstruction, and Margate's Queen Street closed both ways between the High Street and Union Crescent.
0: 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Kent's traffic and travel
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2: At 6 o'clock, here's Nicola Everett.
13: A man's appeared in court charged with murder following a double stabbing in Ramsgate. Police found two men injured near the harbour in the early hours of Sunday. Ashley Jones, who was 52 and a dad of three, later died in hospital. Kieran O'Rourke, who's 21 and from Seafield Mews in the town, has been remanded in custody. The owner of Facebook and Instagram's agreed to pay around £12 billion to settle a US claim its platforms deliberately harm children. Meta still denies wrongdoing but says it will make some changes. California is one of 29 states involved in the case. Rob Bonta's Attorney General there.
14: We'll continue to do all we can to ensure our children are safe online, no matter what platform they log into. I urge other companies to take note.
13: A Canterbury man who abused two children and shared indecent images has been jailed for 6 years. Luke Johnson was arrested after officers found pictures at his home in Old Park Avenue. The 36-year-old will spend 4 years on licence when he's released. The boss of a Kent taxi firm says he's shocked after being told to remove Royal British Legion stickers and poppies from his fleet. Swale Council contacted Neil McLennan to say they'd had a complaint about the images on iCars, which run in Sittingbourne and Sheppey. He says it's been a huge backlash.
15: We're still waiting for Swale Borough Council to reverse their mad decision and say put them back on the cars. Kevin McKenna, our MP, is involved. Lots of councillors are getting on it. It's just madness.
13: The council say they'll meet to discuss an exemption. And actor Tim Curry, who starred as Dr. Frankenfurter in the Rocky Horror Picture Show, has died at the age of 80. He also starred as Rooster in Annie and as the hotel concierge Mr. Hector in Home Alone 2.
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13: Football and Ebbsfleet United have been told their suspension from playing in the National League has been extended. A committee's met to discuss the club's future and say a tax bill still hasn't been paid and a winding up order remains in place. The side have missed four games of the season so far. Matches against Farnborough on Saturday and Horsham on Bank Holiday Monday will also be postponed. That's the latest. Keep up to date overnight at kentonline.co.uk.
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13: Dry to start tonight, then the chance of more rain and feeling muggy with lows of 18 in Yalding, 20 in Margate. Wet to start tomorrow, but turning brighter with highs of 24.
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2: 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We'll do that after Ella Henderson. 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

0: Lady Gaga's Born This Way on at Kent's KMFM. Hi, it's Ben here, getting you home and back waking you up tomorrow morning on KMFM Breakfast. It's Rob and Becca in for Numi, and well done to the kids, by the way. They have been owning Say It over the past few weeks, but this, really their last chance to get on to Play and Win. There's a couple of days left of Summer Say It Kids, and there's one £200 Smith's toy voucher up for grabs. And if your child wins it, because they're top of the leaderboard on Friday, and then go spend it in any Smith Toys superstore in Kent. Well worth getting on to try and play and win. Tomorrow morning after 9 a.m, the guys are playing Summer Say It Kids on KMFM Breakfast. A lovely tribute online, I don't know if you've seen it, from Eminem to Dolly Parton. It's so sweet. I'm going to play Love The Way You Lie after Zara Larsson's Midnight Sun next.
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2: 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Yeah, even though it's £1,000 Friday, we start things on a Thursday at 6 p.m. to give you 24 hours to enter, but only 24 hours to enter. So you've got to be listening tomorrow evening to me, right? Because that is the moment that I change your summer. I give you the money back that you've overspent, and I just ease that anxiety in your life as we head into September and the Christmas planning months. £1,000 Friday back across Kent tomorrow from 6 p.m. Right, Somba, Katy Perry, all ready to go after Travel Next.
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1: Traffic and travel.
2: The Wainscott Bypass still queuing as you head towards the Four Elms roundabout, as is the M2 exit slip road coastbound at Junction 3 for the Taddington roundabout. And you've got roadworks. First of all, Ramsgate's Margate Road, temporary traffic lights at Homely Road, and Maidstone, the A229 Fairmeadow. You've got one lane out at Stacey Street by the White Rabbit roundabout.
0: 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Kent's traffic and travel.
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0: Katy Perry and Last Friday Night at KMFM. All I'm going to say is the sun is setting earlier, so the perfect sun-setting tune on the way on KMFM Evenings with Jack Buck. Hugel and Moving to the Sun is going to sound so good at about 7.30, as apparently it'll be dark by 8 o'clock tonight. No, the summer's disappearing from in front of us. Right, Jack's voice will be the next you hear after Travel next.
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0: 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Just some roadworks going on, which you can check out via the KMFM app. Particularly in Ramsgate, Newington Road, both ways, you've got temporary traffic lights. And also Margate Road as well. That's near Homely Road.
1: 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Kent's traffic and travel.
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0: Yeah, cheers, Ben. Just gone 7 o'clock. Welcome to the evening show with me, Jack. Hope you're good. We're going to start with something super summery. A couple of years ago, one of the best collabs ever come out from the Kid Laroi and Justin Bieber. It's called Stay on KMFM. Stay.

0: Becky Hill and David Guetta on KMFM with me, Jack, tonight. Hope you're good. We'll do Bruno in a second. I've been looking at his Instagram today. Jump, you're like, when did he get this cool? He was always cool, but now he's like unattainable levels of cool. To a point where there's no point even trying. Do you know what I mean? Like, Harry Styles is a cool person. And I'm not saying that I'm as cool as him, but he makes it look achievable. So I will buy the short shorts when they get to M&S in Blue Wall. So I will try the weird sunglasses out, just in hope. But velour tracksuits and ridiculous cowboy hats, I will look silly. So there is absolutely no point whatsoever trying.
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0: Weeknd, Daft Punk, and I Feel It Coming on KMFM with me, Jack, tonight, Wednesday evening. I hope you're good. It has been 24 hours and I'm still showing people the pizza video from the Calvin Harris concert. If you haven't caught up, imagine you're at a Calvin Harris gig and then out of nowhere, a whole stone-baked margarita flies out of the crowd and just hits you straight in the face. It happened. It honestly happened. I mean, we think, AI or not, it is a great video, right? A really good video. I've slept on it. I still think I would lick it off if it was me. If it was a friend of mine, I'd scoop it off. But still, free food at a festival, absolutely. And that way, you've not got to leave where you are in the crowd to go and get the food and then try and work your way back. Never going to happen. I've never been to a festival, actually, but I do think I'd be the guy with the packed lunch. Anyway, we'll do Calvin Harris next, and the one man who celebrated the biggest song in the world with a good mountain of steak and cheese.
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0: Lizzo and Juice on KMFM. Almost 8 o'clock tonight with me, Jack. And do you know what? Today I was almost in a flood of tears. Alex Warren is just such an all-round lovely guy. And there's a really lovely story about his album coming out on Friday. If you didn't know, Alex Warren actually is an orphan, and he lost his dad when he was 9 years old, but he's always remembered that John Mayer was his favourite ever guitarist, and he thought there is no better way to honour his dad than to somehow get John Mayer and his dad on a song together, some way, somehow. He's managed to do it. And on Friday, on his album Wild Child, we're going to find out how. No matter what it is, it's going to be a very magical, magical moment. We'll get on his number one in Kent next.
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0: 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We're going to get on some Solo Gnarl in a second after the band that I think produce consistently the best music.
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0: Like, when is he going to stop? Can he ever stop? If he does stop, what are we going to do? Because I love him so much. Chris Martin and Coldplay. 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

0: with me, Jack, Wednesday night in Kent, and I hope you're good. I've got a brand new love in life. Her name is Kay. She is 93 and a half, which is very impressive. Also a Taylor Swift fan. She has got a complaint. Her comment on Instagram has just made me smile all day today. I'll update you next after Lady Gaga.
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0: Joel Corry, M&EK, Head and Heart on KMFM. Here's a weird prediction for you. I think Harry Styles might learn to do a backflip. It's the one thing, innit? It's the one thing that people just won't stop talking about. Like, he's good. He's good. Everything's good, but he can't backflip. Basically saying, Benson Boone and his stupidly good 8-pack is slightly, maybe, if not a little bit better than Harry right now. He keeps getting picked on by his fans at concerts with signs that literally say he's a 10, but he can't do a flip. Feel like the man's gonna have to learn. I would have to learn. Do you know what I mean? We'll get him on next. KMFM.
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0: 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De-stressing. 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Not too sure anthems are going to help you unstress. I reckon we might just up your energy levels just a tiny weeny bit next. 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
0: Hello to Trudy, who's looking forward to a good weekend in Dimchurch, aka a little bit of drinking happening. It sounds amazing. And to warm up for that, she's starting on a Wednesday, which I like also. We've got anthems on. We get on knees.

0: love him. Love him to pieces. Tom Grennan, Remind Me on KMFM with me, Jack, tonight. With you until 10 o'clock. I hope you're good. If you are a Ray fan, what I mean by that is if you like the little jazz thing she's doing right now, I've got an absolute treat for you. Something peaceful, jazzy, but also uplifting. This very well could be your brand new favourite tune. From a group called Barry Can't Swim. We'll do it next after Zara.
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11: From the Sky News Centre at 11, the Prime Minister's promised to do everything he can to support British nationals impacted by flash floods in Nepal. At least 33 UK citizens are among those missing. Officials there say at least 157 people have died. David Fisher is from the Red Cross.
12: We are already providing food for many people who have been displaced, supporting the authorities with search and rescue, and arranging for some emergency shelter for people.
11: A child is among two people who've died in a house fire less than a mile from the scene of a crash on Teesside on Saturday that killed seven people. Police in Middlesbrough have made two arrests and aren't ruling out links to organised crime. Meta is to change some of its teen account settings as part of a settlement in the US. Facebook and Instagram's owner is to pay around £12 billion but still denies deliberately designing features to hook children. British actor Tim Curry has died aged 80. His character, Dr. Frankenfurter in the Rocky Horror Picture Show, is among his best known roles. Anna Bates reports.
13: It was the 1975 cult classic that launched him into the spotlight. Before later roles as Rooster in Annie, Pennywise the Clown in It.
14: Aren't you gonna say hello?
13: And the hotel concierge in Home Alone 2.
15: Run along, Cedric.
13: He suffered a major stroke in 2012, which he spoke about back in September.
16: A very nice paramedic said, I'm going to give you morphine, and I said, bring it on.
13: The cause of death has not been confirmed.
11: Police say they're investigating an alleged assault following an incident involving England cricketer Brydon Carse at a nightclub in Derby. He was pictured in handcuffs after being very briefly arrested on suspicion of being drunk and disorderly on Sunday. And Liverpool will host Tottenham in the third round of the EFL Cup as teams playing in Europe enter the competition. Spurs qualified by seeing off Charlton 5-1. That's the latest. I'm Daisy Steele.
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17: 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Yeah, right. Picture that with a Kodak. Or better yet, go to town.

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5: 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Thank you for saving water. It's helping reduce demand. But we know we must do our part too, which is why we've fixed more leaks in the last year than the one before, with more staff than ever. We're actively moving water around the network to balance levels across Kent and investing in long-term resilience, though this will take time to build. So thank you for your patience and for listening.

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8: From the Sky News Centre at midnight. Officials in Nepal say more than 150 people have died after the country's border area was hit by flash floods. At least 33 British citizens are missing. Footage shows walls of mud sweeping away buildings. One local journalist says it's like something out of the movies. Mona Sherpa from the charity Care Nepal says it's not the first time the region's experienced an extreme weather event.
9: The Rasuwa district is very much disaster-prone area, and then last year and even before that, several floods, flash floods, landslides has happened.
8: The owner of Facebook and Instagram has agreed to pay up to £12 billion to settle US claims its platforms harm children. Meta still denies designing features that get children hooked, but has agreed to make changes to teen accounts. A child is among two people who've died in a house fire on Teesside, around a mile from where a crash on the A66 killed seven people, including two police officers. Police have arrested two men on suspicion of murder and aren't ruling out links to organised crime. Our North of England correspondent Shingi Marikes in Middlesbrough.
10: This is in the Grangetown area of Middlesbrough. Emergency services were called at around 5:23 a.m. this morning, and it's still a steady stream of activity. We've seen firemen going into the building. Police are also still here, and that's part of a continuing police presence in the area.
8: A typical home in Britain can expect to see variable energy bills rise by around £60 a year from October. The price cap has risen. Tim Curry, star of the Rocky Horror Picture Show, has died at the age of 80. The actor's other on-screen credits include Rooster Hannigan in the 1982 film Annie. In sport, Liverpool will host Tottenham in the third round of the EFL Cup as teams playing in Europe enter the competition. Spurs qualified by seeing off Charlton 5-1 earlier. That's the latest. I'm Daisy Steele.
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